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9: From the Sky News Centre at 5, the new Chancellor says helping families with the cost of living is the government's immediate priority as Andy Burnham's new cabinet gets to work.
10: The Prime Minister and I have talked about how we will work in lockstep to meet the fiscal rules with a buffer against uncertainty and how we'll make life more affordable for working people right across the UK.
9: That was John Healey, who's replaced Rachel Reeves as Chancellor. Ed Miliband has become Foreign Secretary. Angela Rayner returns as Housing Secretary. Shabana Mahmood remains Home Secretary. And Wes Streeting is the new Defence Secretary. The new Prime Minister has promised to unveil his first cost of living measures today as part of what he calls a circuit breaker for Britain. An inquest into the death of Anne Widdecombe will open in Exeter this morning. The former Conservative Minister, who later joined Reform, was found dead at her home on Dartmoor earlier this month. Yesterday, 28-year-old Joshua Kerry from Rotherham was charged with her murder. The US says it's carried out a 10th consecutive night of strikes on Iran, targeting military sites around the Strait of Hormuz. President Trump says Tehran has been hit very hard after three US soldiers were killed. Newcastle fans have been paying tribute to Kevin Keegan following their former player and manager's death, aged 75.
11: He saved the club. We were going into the third division. We were going nowhere. We were going out of business. He saved the club. This wouldn't be here if it wasn't for him. That's why he's King Kev. That's why he's a legend.
12: He got promoted. He attracted the legs of Beardsley and modelling the team and made them better players. His impact on the club, just you can't even measure it.
9: Keegan also enjoyed a trophy-laden spell at Liverpool and was named World Player of the Year twice and captained and managed England. Donald Trump's imposed a 50% tariff on a wide range of Canadian imports, escalating a dispute with one of America's biggest trading partners. The new duties are aimed at products including wine, hockey sticks and cement. That's the latest. I'm Daisy Steele.
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12: My sister-in-law had this thing. 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
11: yes.
12: 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Yeah, had a go, but then I forgot I was 6'6" and big.
11: 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You stand still. Mrs. Rob, balls
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9: 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You. 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
13: From the Sky News Centre at 6, Andy Burnham's to reveal measures to help with the cost of living on his first full day as Prime Minister. He's also hosting his cabinet this morning, with announcements continuing well into the evening. John Healy's the Chancellor, having quit as Defence Secretary in a funding row. Wes Streeting's taken on his old brief. He used to be in charge of health. Our Security and Defence Editor Deborah Haynes has more.
14: One former military chief who I spoke to did make the point that he has got experience of running a large, complex department. He is also a big name. He will make sure that defence is not forgotten. But there is going to be a lot of concern about his lack of experience in the military space.
13: Elsewhere, a 28-year-old man's due in court charged with the murder of former Conservative Minister Anne Widdecombe. She was found dead at her home in Devon earlier this month. The US says it's carried out a 10th consecutive night of strikes on Iran, targeting military sites around the Strait of Hormuz. President Trump says Tehran has been hit very hard after three US soldiers were killed. England manager Thomas Tuchel has called Kevin Keegan a true hero of English football. The former England player, captain and boss has died aged 75 after a battle with cancer. Known as King Kev, he was respected for always speaking from his heart. Keegan did the same when he resigned as England manager following a defeat to Germany at Wembley in 2000.
15: I just don't feel I can quite find that little bit of extra that I think you need at this level to find a winning formula. And I just feel I've given it my best shot. And I don't want to go on and outstay my welcome.
13: Paramount's proposed multi-billion pound takeover of Warner Brothers Discovery is on hold for 2 weeks. 12 US states are worried about things like reduced competition. And the Powerball lottery is now available to play in the UK. Customers here will compete with Americans to win shared jackpots that can balloon into the billions. That's the latest. I'm Faye Rowlands.
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1: 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Thank you so much to you and everybody else that's donated in the last few hours.
2: Yeah, and thank you so much as well if you've come in to drop tins in person. I saw a message from Snap Fitness Herne Bay. They sent a picture. They've been collecting loads of tins.
1: Oh, have they?
2: So they're
1: bringing it up.
2: Their way in today. Awesome. This week as well.
1: We are very excited, but everything must close on Friday, and we need to explain why. All of that money that's on the Just Giving page, we have been working really closely with Sainsbury's, mm-hmm. who are going to be giving us the very, very best price on food, not just tins, but also like toiletries and things. And they're going to convert all of that into multiple shops that are then going to be taken to food banks across Kent.
2: You can see all the food banks that we're helping this year on a map on kmfm.co.uk/TOT. Now, and we are so excited to get on the road with Sainsbury's.
1: Yeah, I mean, loads of people have been messaging, we get it, saying it's a shame that we have to be doing this in 2027. We say this every single year, but as you've been hearing in the news just now, government trying to give us some money back. Mm. And the other reason is that, and we didn't find this out until last year when we went to Myers in Herne Bay. This is the time that it's needed most because there's a lot of the children come out of schools. That's where parents rely on the schools to be feeding and giving food.
2: No school dinners, no breakfast clubs, no after-school clubs.
1: No.
2: Suddenly you're having to find an extra, at least, meal a day.
1: Yeah.
2: And if you're already struggling to do that or stretching to do that or you're skipping food to make that work, it can get so much harder.
1: So if that is you... there's no shame in looking at the KMFM website, finding out more about the food banks. 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
1: Simple as that. 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
1: Right, Noomi's got travel on. 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
2: It's 6:44. The M25 anti-clockwise. There's severe delays and one lane closed due to recovery work from an earlier accident. That was before Junction 1A, but congestion is back to Junction 3, the M20 Swanley interchange, and the A2 is queuing back past

0: These days on KMFM at breakfast, it's Robin Noomi. Good morning.
1: Morning.
0: This is a wild story, isn't it?
1: Yeah.
0: Two men discover that they were accidentally switched at birth, but 38 years ago. They just bought one of those DNA tests online.
1: Yeah.
0: And then figured out, oh, hang on a minute, that doesn't quite work.
1: This is what I think is, now I've done one of these because my dad

0: Eternal, I Want to Be the Only One. What a great pop anthem to start Tuesday.
1: Absolute tune. Right, coming your way, it seems that the weather that we've had going on over the last couple of weeks has actually created absolute havoc, but in ways that you'd never imagine.
0: Yeah, so, you know, some fun facts for a Tuesday.
1: It's coming up. Also, how we want you and the kids to get involved in a competition and win yourself a little trip away to France. We'll explain more in a moment with travel news and weather for Kent next.
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3: Traffic and travel.
1: M25, severe delays on one lane closed due to recovery work. It's an earlier accident on the anti-clock stretch before Junction 1A. It's backing up to Junction 3, our side. A2Q's are back past Gravesend, and there's onlookers, unfortunately, over the QE2 bridge. So that's backing up for 2 miles before Junction 30. Operation Brock is in force on the M20. Expect Detling Hill to be a little slow around the M20 junction. Junction 7, Gravesend, as we've noted, is very slow, predominantly because of the problems on the M25. Expect the M2 exit slip at Junction 3 and the M26 onto the M25 to be reporting delays as well. Southeastern have got reduced service between Ramsgate and Ashford International. This is due to overrunning engineering works. We're on 01 227 786 106 is the jam line.
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0: At 7 o'clock, here's Lucy Hudson.
12: A 28-year-old man's due in court later charged with the murder of Anne Widdecombe. The former Maidstone MP was found dead at her home in Devon earlier this month. Joshua Kerry from Rotherham will appear at Westminster Magistrates. Head of National Counter-Terrorism Policing, Assistant Commissioner Lawrence Taylor, says they're still trying to understand the motive.
13: This has been and remains a particularly intensive and complex investigation. Over the last week, our teams have gathered a huge amount of information, leading to over 800 lines of inquiry. Each of those needs assessing carefully and thoroughly.
12: An inquest into her death is due to open in Exeter this morning. Andy Burnham's promising to cut taxes on household electricity bills in one of his first acts as Prime Minister. VAT will be removed from October, saving the average family around £45 a year. Meantime, the boss of a Kent homelessness charity has welcomed his pledge to end rough sleeping. The PM said it was his number one priority after getting the keys to Downing Street yesterday. It also comes at a time when major local government reorganisation is going to take place in Kent. Tom Newmark from Canterbury-based charity Porchlight has told us that mustn't be a distraction.
14: During this process where the different districts and boroughs and county councils are being reconfigured, that is not used as an excuse to stop paying attention to the vital work of preventing people from being homeless.
12: A gas leak that led to homes being evacuated near Rochester has now been contained. Fire crews were called to Church Street in Burham yesterday afternoon. They worked with gas safety engineers to make the area safe, and advice for residents to keep doors and windows closed was lifted last night.
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12: Football, and a teenager who played for Chatham Town has now signed for a Premier League team. Sam Sin Richardson came through the club's academy and is now joining Brentford on a two-year deal. The 19-year-old scored 11 goals and provided 27 assists last season. He's thanked fans and everyone at Chatham for their support. That's the latest. Next updates at 7:30.
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3: Kent weather.
12: Some cloud around this morning with sunny spells for most of the day. Highs of 25 in Rootham, 23 in Hythe.
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3: With One Maidstone and Maidstone Borough Council. 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
1: It's Tuesday. Is it really only Tuesday?
2: So you thought that that bad weather, the hot weather that we've just had, has affected your garden. Maybe the grass is a little crispy.
3: Maybe your pond is looking dangerously low on the water levels and then you can't refill it because there's a hose pipe ban.
2: It turns out that there are loads of weird and wonderful things that the bad weather has affected, and we want to share some of them next.
3: Because some of them are wild.
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2: This is so cool.
0: It's a good opportunity for you and the kids to win a little bit of a summer break, you know?
2: Yeah, we have got 5 £200 Irish Ferries travel vouchers to give away one day, every day, next week.
0: All you need to do is ask your kids to write a 5-line limerick. It's for competition, is for kids 15 and under. What's a limerick?
2: It's a 5-line poem, yep. Usually humorous. The first two lines and the last line have to rhyme, and then the third and fourth line have to rhyme.
0: So there's a little bit of work that's got to go into this. Can you give us an example of one?
2: Yes, I could recite one to you. Mm-hmm. We zoomed through the waves with such glee on Irish ferries over the sea. A dolphin said hi as gulls soared up upon high. Best holiday ever for me.
0: Perfect. And you would get on the radio news and we would go, you're not 15, you can't win.
2: But if I was 15...
0: I'd be like, you're going on holiday!
2: £200 Irish Ferries vouchers for me!
0: All right, Nick, get yourself to the website kmfm.co.uk. Irish Ferries sail up to 10 times per day from Dover to Calais. 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
2: Yeah, so you can enter at kmfm.co.uk. There are a few rules there. You have to contain Irish Ferries in your limerick. That's mm-hmm. the most important one to remember, to make sure that you are eligible to win this awesome prize.
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0: M25 severe delays and one lane closed because of recovery work. This is anti-clock before Junction 1A. It's backing up to Junction 3 right now. Our side and back past Junction 30 on Essex side. The A21 Lamberhurst roundabout towards Blue Boys roundabout. There's been a multi-vehicle accident and long delays on both approaches right now. Operation Brock is in force on the M20. Both directions going to be dropping those speeds. Detling Hill slow onto the M20. Gravesend A2 looking heavy, as is the Wainscott Bypass building this morning. We're on 01 227 786 106 is the jam line.
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2: As we are now pretty much, not everybody, but pretty much ready to go for the Kent summer holidays. We think most of the primary schools have broken up, but certainly by Friday, everybody's out, aren't
1: they? Yeah, we'll all be out.
2: Everybody's
1: so out. You might be looking at what you could be doing with the kids across the holiday, and also, more importantly, what can you do for free or for not very much money?
2: We're going to help you out through August, giving you ideas of things to go see and do. What's on the kentonline.co.uk website is also worth a look.
1: Yeah, they've currently got a family-friendly Kent summer survival guide. 12 places that you could visit for under a fiver.
2: For under £5?
1: Yeah, so there's actually loads of places that you might not think about there, that are free to go, that have got loads of stuff for the kids to do. So there's like Leybourne Lakes Country Park.
2: That's good.
1: So they've got like the Ocean Circular Walk with, you know, like the rubbing plaques along the way. So you do, they've got like, it's almost like a stamp and you put a piece of paper on it.
2: Yeah.
1: So that's something for the kids to get involved with. There's
2: cool.
1: A junior wildlife watch leaflet as well, so they can try and spot things in the park.
2: Nice.
1: Rochester Castle, the grounds are free to enter. So you can go and have a picnic there.
2: It's quite good fun, isn't it? Yeah.
1: And they've got a safari trail sheet for you to get involved in.
2: Nice.
1: Buccaneer Park in Dartford is just a giant pirate play park.
2: Right, just open.
1: Yeah. The Seaside Museum in Herne Bay.
2: It's good fun there.
1: £4 for an adult, but kids go free.
2: So there's loads of things you can and do
1: on a
2: budget. Just got to do a little bit of research.
1: Yeah.
2: We'll help you with that, as we said, throughout August. Make sure you keep us on, and we'll keep you in the loop with everything you could be doing as we head into each and every weekend. Right, stay where you're at. Noomi's got latest on the roads, problems on the M25, and then Taylor Swift and Snails become Snailer Swift.
1: Yes.
2: We'll explain more in a moment.
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1: 7:44. The M25 anti-clockwise. There's long delays in the lane closed due to recovery work from an earlier accident. That's before Junction 1A, the Dartford Tunnel. Congestion is back to the Swanley Interchange. The A2's queuing past Gravesend and it's heavy on the A2 and the A20 into London as people divert. The A21 Lamberhurst southbound, that's partially blocked with queues due to an accident at Beach Lane. Congestion is back to Pembury, past Kipping's Cross and northbound queues from Lamberhurst. The M20, you've got Operation Brock in place from Junction 8 to Junction 9. The M26 westbound, that's heavy at the M25 Junction 5, and it's also heavy on the M25 clockwise at Junction 5 as well. And southeastern services, you've got reduced service between Ramsgate and Ashford International due to overrunning engineering works.
0: 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Kent Traffic and Travel.
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0: Natasha Bedingfield with Unwritten. Saya is coming up inside the next 15 minutes. Could be you winning a grand this morning.
1: Hi, Robin Noomi. Please, could you say hello to Madison from Maidstone? Tell her how very proud we are for her last day in year six. Nice. Thank you from Mum, Dad, Louise and Terry.
0: Have yourself an amazing day, Madison. Right, also coming up after 8 o'clock this morning.
1: We got to get you up to date.
0: It's happening, yeah? It's definitely happening.
1: I think so.
0: I'm excited.
1: We haven't had any calls, and I think we knew it wasn't happening this time last time.
0: Yeah. But looking out the window, it's looking all right, isn't it?
1: It's looking good.
0: You could be involved in this potentially. We'll explain more in a moment.
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3: Traffic and travel.
0: M25, there's long delays and one lane closed. There's recovery work ongoing after the earlier accident. Anti-clock just before Junction 1A is really, really busy in and around that area. Gravesend struggling, as well as the A2 and the A20 into London right now. Lamberhurst, the A21 is partially blocked. There's been an accident between Lamberhurst roundabout and Blue Boys roundabout. It's looking extremely slow there. Operation Brock is in force, and South Eastern have got reduced service between Ramsgate and Ashford International due to overrunning engineering works at Sturry. We're on 01 227 786 106. That's the jam line. Call us hands-free if you can update us.
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1: At 8 o'clock, here's Lucy Hudson.
9: Police investigating the murder of Anne Widdecombe say they're still working to understand a motive after charging a man from South Yorkshire. The former Maidstone MP was killed at her home in Devon earlier this month. A suspect was arrested 10 days ago. Head of National Counter-Terrorism Policing, Assistant Commissioner Lawrence Taylor, gave an update last night.
10: Following a submission of evidence to the Crown Prosecution Service, charges have now been authorised. We have charged Joshua Kerry, a 28-year-old British national of Burley Road, Rotherham, South Yorkshire, with her murder.
9: He's due to appear in court later today. The new Prime Minister's hoping to put more money in people's pockets with his first big policy announcement. VAT will be removed from household electricity bills from October, funded by cancelling plans for digital ID cards. It's expected to reduce the annual price cap by around £45. Andy Burnham takes charge of his first cabinet meeting later after confirming his top team, which includes Jonathan Reynolds as the business secretary.
11: Changed reduced VAT on energy bills is funded for the rest of this year. After that, of course, it will be a decision for a budget in the usual fashion, but we can use the switch spend from not going ahead with digital ID to fund it.
9: Meantime, the head of a Kent charity has welcomed the PM's pledge to end rough sleeping. He's described it as a top priority. It also comes at a time when local government in Kent is being reorganised and will go from 14 local authorities to just 4 by 2028. Tom Newmark is the CEO of Canterbury-based Porchlight.
12: It's a very complicated thing that's happening in Kent with the different moving pieces. But at the same time, we have to get on with the job in hand. And that's why we really welcome the Prime Minister putting attention to this.
9: Figures out this morning show another drop in unemployment in Kent. 40,900 people were claiming out-of-work benefits in May. That's down by 105 compared to the previous month. And the M20 has been ranked as the best motorway in England. It's been given a satisfaction score of 79% by drivers in a survey by independent watchdog Transport Focus. That's the latest. Next updates at 8:30.
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9: Kent weather. Some cloud around this morning with sunny spells for most of the day. Highs of 25 in Strood, 23 in Margate.
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14: With One Maidstone and Maidstone Borough Council. Proudly working together now and in the future for Kent's county town. It's Tuesday morning.
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0: Kent. 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
1: It's Tuesday. Is it really only Tuesday?
2: Lucy, just a small point. Can we just have that story again? You know,
3: yeah,
2: which one?
3: So the M20 has been ranked as the best motorway in England.
4: What was the percentage again?
3: It's been given a satisfaction score of 79%.
2: No, it hasn't.
4: 79?
2: Lucy, I would hate to ever question your news authority, but I think you've got that wrong.
3: It's a survey, so it's not me saying this.
2: Who's survey? Who,
3: Transport Focus have said this.
2: Who are they?
4: Who are they asking? Because if you asked people in Kent...
2: Yeah, yeah.
4: maybe the rest of the UK love the M20 because it means that they're going on holiday.
2: Maybe that's what it
4: is. And they're like, woo, off we go, hooray!
2: Yeah.
4: We're almost at the end of the journey because then we've got to do the crossing and then we're there. Whereas if you live here...
2: Go and ask Sandra and Bob, who are currently doing 50 miles an hour through the country flow.
4: And because they live at Junction 8, they have to do that every day.
2: I think if it got voted the most boring motorway... in the UK, I'd take that.
4: Yeah.
2: We spoke about it. So when you drive from Leeds Castle to the outlet, I think it's just the same piece of road. I think you're stuck in the simulation.
4: Yeah. It is very loopy.
2: It's just like, there's no right
4: there's
2: benchmarks to go, oh, I'm halfway there now. it just looks exactly the same. On and on.
4: And that bit with the road where it's a bit bumpy. It's like
2: 79%.
3: Apparently.
4: No. I think there's a missing decimal point there.
2: I'm
3: before the 7.9.
2: Well, I'm actually giving up with driving now, aren't I?
4: Yes, you
2: as
4: are.
2: As of today.
4: You're going to start a new form of transport.
2: I'll tell you more next.
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0: This is your pilot speaking. We are currently cruising the M2, heading on the way to Whitstable. That's all I got. I'll work on it before
1: they
0: take off.
1: Yes, please. I want a stellar service from the back seat.
0: I love how you're now involved.
1: Am I going to get any refreshments?
0: Some peanuts.
1: Oh, yeah, that's great. Give the girl with the peanut allergy peanuts whilst we're in a tin can in the sky.
0: I can get you to the hospital quick. I'm joking. That was mean. I'm sorry.
1: It's going to go really well.
0: Right. Today from 2 o'clock in the sky. 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
1: Let's play Say It.
0: Yes, let's do that. £1,000 cash is up for grabs by next Friday. Whoever's over the top of the leaderboard is going to win that money.
1: Yeah, you come on. You pick either me or Rob to be on the team with you. We will have 60 seconds on the timer to describe as many words to you as possible.
0: The more you get right, the higher score, obviously. And as we said, the top scorer of the month will win a grand. If there's a tie, the prize gets shared.
1: Right, so if you want to come on to play today. Now, we have mentioned that a lot of schools have broken up for summer. So this is probably the best time to come on because you've got a little bit less competition.
0: We're not going to lie to you. It's easier to get on and play during the summer holidays. It's a lot easier.
1: Because people are asleep.
0: So have a go this morning. Telephone lines are not open just yet, but this is the number you're going to dial.
1: 01-227-786-106.
0: 01-227-786-106 is the number you're going to dial. Not just yet, in a second. We'll tell you when. Please don't dial on WhatsApp and we'll pick somebody at random to play within 60 seconds of opening the lines.
1: 01-227-786-106.
0: The lines are open in 5...
1: 4...
0: 3...
1: 2...
0: 1...
1: The lines are now...
0: Dialing 01-227-786-106. It could be you playing for a grand next. Good luck.
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0: Roads this morning, expect things to be busying up on the M25. It's because of an earlier accident before Junction 1A, but we're backing up way past Junction 3, our side. And then it's looking quite heavy on the Essex side as well. The A2 and A20 into town struggling as well. Lambhurst, the A21, expect between the Lambhurst roundabout and Blue Boys roundabout, it's been a multi-vehicle accident. Operation Brock is in force, which means the M20, the speeds are restricted quite heavily between 8 and 9. Usual kind of busy-ish stuff around Canterbury and Maidstone this morning. Getting reports, Gravesend, obviously the slowest place because of all of the issues on the M25. We're on 01 227 786 106 is the jam line.
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0: Justin Timberlake's Can't Stop the Feeling. 8:42 the time. Feeling. You're on with Rob Wills and Noomi Gilder, waking you up for Tuesday, the 21st of July.
1: Might be a little busy in the coast beach towns this summer.
0: You're joking. It's always busy in the coast beach towns.
1: Costa del Kent is trending.
0: Is that what I... Okay, tell us more.
1: People are literally saying, forget the Med. Costa del Kent is the summer's trendiest getaway. I'm not going to lie, that picture that they've used on this article of Folkestone...
0: Is that Folkestone? Oh, gosh, it's Folkestone.
1: That's Folkestone. It looks like it could be Malta.
0: That does look beautiful, doesn't it?
1: Absolutely gorgeous.
0: It's the stagecoach bus in the background where you're like, oh, okay, yeah, that's a bit more Kent, isn't it? Yeah, makes sense. Looks nice, names.
1: And apparently some of the... like the nice, you know, those new apartments that have opened
0: what,
1: on the shoreline. View shoreline.
0: Yeah, they look cool, don't they?
1: They do look gorgeous.
0: For me, it's the wooden slat beach walk thing.
1: Mm-hmm.
0: I don't know why, I just always associate that with holiday.
1: Yeah, because it feels like you're in a resort.
0: Yeah, I think it's that. So what you're basically saying is people are flocking to Kent, not only because the M20's been voted the best motorway in the UK, still, that's just a load of rubbish.
1: They can now use it to get to Costa del Kent.
0: Exactly. Costa del Kent. Are we ready for that?
1: No, I think we should work together.
0: Yeah. And buy a car park.
1: I was going to say make the county less appealing.
0: All right, stop. Okay, let's start. The potholes. Oh, the potholes are terrible here. You don't want to come in here and break your car.
1: The seagulls.
0: Oh, the seagulls.
1: Don't go to the beach. The seagulls will just eat all your food.
0: Size of small dogs they are. What, like an anti-campaign?
1: Mm.
0: I like it. I'm not sure the people that rely on the tourists.
1: Or we just like put up a giant like fake wall that looks rubbish. So while they're travelling down the M20, they're like, oh, better not. And then we're all just behind it, enjoying.
0: Just holding them back, yeah. But I don't mind, as long as I can get myself down to Macari's for an ice cream at some point this summer.
1: And the queue's not too big.
0: I'm okay.
1: I'll have it.
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1: So, Wedding Crasher, could you do it? What are the rules? The rules are like you basically go.
0: The rules are you shouldn't do it.
1: No, yeah. Rule one, no.
0: You are going to.
1: You can't. You're not there to disrupt anything, are you? You're there to just kind of like
0: blend in. So I think obviously the bigger the weddings, the better.
1: Yeah.
0: I probably wouldn't try and get in on the food because you don't know if there's, you know, like if it's seating. But if it's a reception, people are dancing. Maybe they've got pizzas.
1: You could slip in then.
0: Yeah.
1: Problem I have being so big, I'd struggle to slip in anywhere.
0: Yeah. People would be like, I don't know that person, and he's ahead at all everyone else, and so you can see him.
1: Hi. You get all right. You'd blend
0: in. Yeah, I'm average height, so I could probably blend
1: in.
0: Maybe not with the hobble, and I'd have to be quiet because I'm quite loud, aren't I?
1: You are. Well, no, not at all, dear. There's a lady in Florida who has been at this for a long time. This is basically Wedding Crasher the movie.
0: She's been secretly attending weddings for months, and she would have got away with it too if she hadn't been caught by a photographer. A photographer, obviously doing a great job, working lots of weddings in the area, and found her in the photos for, like, completely separate weddings to the point where she was like, there is no way...
1: That this woman
0: actually could know everybody at these weddings.
1: Because I know, I remember seeing years ago that there was somebody else that got caught for doing this. They'd been at it for years, and it was like every weekend they were going to like random weddings. How do you even do that? What, you just rock up at the Orida in Maidstone and hope there's a wedding on?
0: Well, I guess if you live near the Orida, you probably, you know, can tell the signs when people are arriving in the nice outfits. You could, you know, if you're nearby, you just go home and put your dress on and then slip in the back, watch the first dance. Have a slice of cake. Off you go.
1: There you go. What a night out. I mean, it's cheap, isn't it? Someone else is paying for it. Nice.
0: She just said that she just enjoys, you know, the celebrations. She always applauds along during the ceremony.
1: That's nice. Yeah, I say they're not there to disrupt. They're just there to steal your food.
0: Just love. It's like the Mean Girls thing. So you don't even go here. Remember that scene? I don't watch Mean Girls.
1: I'm sorry. It's a film again. I don't watch films. See you in a Spyro. Material Lovers coming up.
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1: 9.24, the M25 is queuing due to an earlier accident. It's just before Junction 1A. It's backing up to Junction 3 right now. It's taking about 30 minutes to get through the A2 London bound, looking a little bit slow as well. Lambhurst, the A21 northbound is partially blocked. There's an accident at Beach Lane. Expect Operation Brock to be in place. Maidstone's Hale Road and Tunbridge Wells looking quite slow. And Laura messaging in to say those temporary traffic lights at North Dane Way causing traffic a little bit around some of the surrounding roads this morning. We're on 01-227-786-106 if you can update us on any of the issues on the roads. And there's now buses running instead of trains southeastern between Ashford International and Ramsgate. It's because of overrunning engineering works.
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1: I don't think it's going to go ahead.
0: No.
1: Out there.
0: It's not windy, it's just cloudy.
1: Does that affect you? I don't know.
0: No.
1: It doesn't affect you.
0: I think it's only wind and like heavy rain and storms and stuff. In fact, I think we may have just received a voice note from your instructor.
2: Morning, Mr. Stewart from Scottish Flying School. It looks like Rob's flight can go ahead today. I'll speak to you later.
1: All right, fair enough.
0: We are go flight!
1: We are go, go, go. I quite like Stuart. So Stuart's coming up with us, is he?
0: Yes, because Stuart is flying the plane.
1: Yeah, I wasn't expecting to like be in full control. The confidence.
0: Because otherwise
1: is real.
0: I would not be in the back.
1: No, fair. That's absolutely fair. So here's the plan. So Noom's very kindly arranged with Skytrek. You can do the same experience I'm doing today. Yeah.
0: So this is great. So, you know, if you've got someone who's got a really special... I'm a bit annoyed that I did this last year because you're turning 40 this year and I've got no idea what to do for 40.
1: High expectations.
0: But if you've got a big birthday coming up or a big anniversary, you can buy people... flight experiences from Skytrek. You can also buy lessons if you want to get more serious, which is potentially a problem for you later today if you decide that you then want to become a pilot.
1: Got my credit card ready to go. So this is the plan. We're going to be taking off just after 2 o'clock, be in the sky between 2 and 4, and we'd love for you to get involved because we're not going to be able to make like a little wrap-up video without your help.
0: Yeah, basically, you can track the plane. So if you go to KMFM Official, our socials on Facebook or Instagram, you can find the code for the plane. It is called GCGTM, and you can track the plane on Flight Radar 24 on your favourite flight tracking app or website if you already like to track flights. But Flight 24 is a pretty good one. Flight Radar 24 is a pretty good one.
1: So it's what you download for free, yeah?
0: Yeah, and then you can search for GCGTM. That's the plane that we're going to be in. You can track us across Kent. And then if you saw us in the sky, take a photo.
1: Yeah.
0: Tag us in it.
1: Done.
0: Amazing.
1: Send it on WhatsApp even. You know, easiest way to remember that code is great, cute, good, tall man.
0: Not you, then.
1: Right, looking forward to it. If you are around, what areas are we flying, please?
0: We are flying over Whitstable. We are flying over Sittingbourne. I think we're going to be a bit over Maidstone as we turn back.
1: Yeah.
0: And then... Midway. Medway.
1: Okay, all right. Between 2 and 4 o'clock. Get that app downloaded now. Get yourself over to Facebook, KMFM Official, to go and check us out exactly where we're going to be. You'll be able to see us in the sky from 2.
0: I'm so excited.
1: I'm excited. I'm a bit nervous. I'm not going to lie. There's a little bit of nerves creeping in.
0: But it's going to be great.
1: It's going to be amazing. And hopefully you'll be able to see us if some of that cloud lifts today as well.
0: Yeah. Or you'll just hear us.
1: They could just put us in a hangar and turn a smoke machine on and I wouldn't know any different at the moment. Do you know what I mean? We're up in the sky, Rob. Are we?
0: Just put phone really close to your face like a video.
1: Right, coming your way with the Taylor Swift, Calvin Harris big summer hit Satisfy, and Nooms has got the latest on the roads next.
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0: 9:46. The M25 anti-clockwise queuing traffic due to an earlier accident. That's before Junction 1A, the Dartford Tunnel. Congestion is halfway back to Junction 3. So on the interchange, travel currently 25 minutes. So it's easing a little bit there, but still quite busy. The M20, you've got Operation Brock in place from Junction 8 to Junction. Travel currently 25 minutes. So it's easing a little bit there, but still quite busy. The M20, you've got Operation Brock in place from Junction 8 to

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2: Has anybody seen George?
1: Didn't you say, been replaced by Miles Smith?
2: Yeah. I remember saying that, but that does indeed sound like something I would say, yeah. So probably, I'm going to say yes. I'm a horrible person sometimes.
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1: Yeah.
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1: If you spot us, please tag us, take a photo, send it to us on WhatsApp as well. Andy Walker from 11, soundtracking your work day.
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3: 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Traffic and travel.
2: At the roads this morning, expect the M25 still to be really, really busy. It's because of the earlier accidents. You're heading anti-clock just before Junction 1A. It's a lot better, but it's still 20 minutes of delays. Operation Brock in force on the M20. That's going to make things slow for you as the speeds drop down to 50. Sturry's A28 Island Road and Tunbridge Wells London Road seem to be the slowest places to be right now.
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1: At 10 o'clock, here's Lucy Hudson.
10: A man's due in court today charged with the murder of former Maidstone MP Anne Widdecombe. 28-year-old Joshua Kerry from Rotherham has spent 10 days being questioned following her death at her home in Devon. Head of National Counter-Terrorism Policing, Assistant Commissioner Lawrence Taylor, says they're not looking for anyone else in relation to the attack.
11: I know there has been significant interest in this case, and rightly so. I want to make it very clear that our investigation into this individual, determining his motivations and any wider activity he may have been involved in, is continuing.
10: The new Prime Minister's hoping to put more money in people's pockets with his first big policy announcement. VAT will be removed from household electricity bills from October, funded by cancelling plans for digital ID cards. It's expected to reduce the annual price cap by around £45. Andy Burnham takes charge of his first cabinet meeting this morning after confirming his top team, which includes Jonathan Reynolds as the business secretary.
0: Change to VAT on energy bills is funded for the rest of this year. After that, of course, it would be a decision for a budget in the usual fashion, but we can use the switch spend from not going ahead with digital ID to fund it.
10: Meantime, here in Kent, the PM's being urged to make sure local government reorganisation doesn't overshadow other issues like homelessness. The number of councils is due to be reduced to streamline services over the next couple of years, but we're told ending rough sleeping will be a bigger priority. Tom Newmark is the CEO of Canterbury-based charity Porchlight.
12: If what we get is people who are senior people in our county who have that vision and that sense of mission and who can bash heads together, then that will be a great step forward.
10: Figures out this morning show another drop in unemployment in Kent. 40,900 people were claiming out-of-work benefits in May. That's down by 105 compared to the previous month. And the M20 has been ranked as the best motorway in England. It's been given a satisfaction score of 79% by drivers in a survey by independent watchdog Transport Focus. That's the latest. Next updates at 11.
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15: 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Kent weather.
10: Mostly cloudy this morning, but we should get some sunny spells developing later. Highs of 25 in Kings Hill, 23 in Folkestone.
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2: M25 anti-clockwise, long delays following an early accident between Junction 6 at Godston and the Clackett Lane services. There's congestion to onlookers on the opposite side as well. Anti-clockwise towards the Dartford tunnels, it's taking around 15 minutes. Kipping's Cross on the A21 is blocked because of an accident between Kipping's Cross roundabout and Perch Lane. And there's delays on southeastern trains between Ashford International and Ramsgate.
1: 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Kent's Traffic and Travel.
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2: At 11 o'clock, Lucy Hudson.
4: Coroner says the precise medical cause of Anne Widdicombe's death is yet to be established. An inquest has opened and been adjourned this morning. It comes as a 28-year-old man is due to appear in court. Joshua Kerry from Rotherham has been charged with murdering the former Maidstone MP. Head of National Counter-Terrorism Policing, Assistant Commissioner Lawrence Taylor, says they're still working to understand a motive.
5: I know many have been understandably concerned about their own safety after this horrendous attack. We're working closely with the Speaker of the House and the relevant authorities to ensure elected officials are aware of what we have in place to protect them.
4: Andy Burnham's announced tax cuts on household electricity bills on his first full day as Prime Minister. Removing VAT will save the average family around £45 a year. It's to be funded by cancelling plans for digital IDs, but an ally of Sir Keir Starmer claims that scheme was unfunded. Here's Lib Dem leader Sir Ed Davey.
6: I don't think it's the best way to help people with the cost of living or energy bills, if I'm honest with you. I don't think it's very big, actually. We're going to have a lot of these little headline-grabbing policies without not clear costings. What we really need from the Prime Minister is a date for an early budget.
4: It comes as the head of a Kent charities welcomed the PM's pledge to end rough sleeping. Andy Burnham said it was his number one priority after getting the keys to Downing Street yesterday. Tom Newmark is the CEO of Canterbury-based Porchlight.
7: The medium-term fix has to be that people have a bit of stability over their rent, over that, and that they have the means to be able to afford to pay that rent. I don't think quick fixes are the thing that is going to do that.
4: A hosepipe ban has been announced for more parts of Kent. Thames Water is joining South East Water in asking customers to limit their use of supplies. It comes into force on Thursday for areas around Dartford and Sevenoaks. And plans to refurbish the Theatre Royal in Margate have been given the go-ahead. The venue dates back to 1787, but closed 4 years ago after falling into disrepair. Work's already started on the £6 million restoration. That's the latest. Next updates at 12.
8: Hi, Nan. 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Sammy went green after. 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
4: Still pretty cloudy this morning, with sunny spells developing later. Highs of 25 in Gravesend, 23 in Sandwich.
1: 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Kent weather.
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2: All right, 11 o'clock. How are you? This is Andy Walker with The Weeknd and Ariana Grande. First, let's start with the most famous bald man in the world.
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11: 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Me not working hard. Yeah, right. Picture that with a Kodak. Or better yet, go to town.

0: anthem, Lion Hearts at KMFM. And this is Andy Walker. Right, it's 20 past 11. It's Tuesday. I want you to be part of the I'm Working Club right now. Let me explain. For the next month or so, you have no idea who's in work one week to who isn't the next with the summer holiday break. So if you are right now listening to KMFM at work, I want you to be involved on WhatsApp 01227 786 106. You have a cup of tea to the side of you, endless tabs open on your computer. That's you at work, while your work colleague, who usually sits next to you, is sunning themselves in Tenerife. You are holding the fort. So let me know, 01227 786 106 on WhatsApp. Be part of the I'm Working Right Now Club. And you are not the only one, I know, but you're also not the one on a sunbed with the out of office on right now, looking through the brunch menu, deciding what to have. 01227 786 106. WhatsApp me right now. Make yourself heard. Tell me if you are still working and I will make you famous in the next few minutes. Plus, I'll play you Taylor Swift and This in Full from Daniel Bedingfield. Got to get through this.
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13: The M20 has been ranked as the best motorway in England. 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

0: Whitney Houston Pop Anthem at KMFM. Want to be part of the I'm Working Club this morning? Because as you hold the fort, your work colleague is away on holiday. Paul has got in touch. She's a PA to her boss, Al, who is in Spain at the moment. Paul is getting through the morning powered by coffee and fighting fires at work. This sounds like Al needs to be copied into a couple of the emails, Paula. Sounds important enough for him to get off of his sun lounger. What do you think? 01227 786 106 is my WhatsApp, and Somba's next.
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0: sexy though. You could be quietly tapping away to this song at work or singing it very loudly in the car. Both scenarios work. It's Justin Timberlake, and this is KMFM with Andy Walker. 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
2: Traffic and travel.
0: M25, they're now holding the traffic to deal with the early accident. This is anti-clockwise around Junction 6 for Godston and Kippins Cross on the A21. There's queues in both directions around the Blued Boys roundabout.
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0: At 12 o'clock, Lucy Hudson.
8: It's emerged Anne Widdecombe's cause of death is yet to be established. An inquest has heard the former Maidstone MP was found with visible injuries at her home in Devon. The hearing's been adjourned as a 28-year-old man prepares to appear in court charged with her murder. Detectives say they're still working to understand a motive. Assistant Commissioner Lawrence Taylor is head of National Counter-Terrorism Policing.
9: I would like to thank the public, the media, and those right across the political spectrum for their engagement and support whilst we progress this challenging investigation. I ask for patience as our teams do their work.
8: Andy Burnham's chairing his first cabinet meeting this lunchtime after taking over as Prime Minister. He's already announced a VAT cut on household electricity bills to help with the cost of living. It's due to be paid for by scrapping plans for digital ID cards, but an ally of Sir Keir Starmer claims that scheme was unfunded. Here's Sky's Deputy Political Editor Sam Coates.
10: What I was told by somebody who was in government until yesterday was that the digital ID programme didn't get actual spending allocations in either the spending review or the budget. It's very hard to prove these things because it's not in any public document.
8: Elsewhere, a Kent charity says a promise to end rough sleeping needs to be a primary focus. Tom Newmark is the CEO of Porchlight in Canterbury.
11: From our viewpoint, the key thing is that we get on with the work in hand and we're given the resources to do that. Whoever's named as the top housing person, I would strongly counsel against them going back to square one.
8: That role's gone to Angela Rayner. We're told a fire that broke out in a field on Sheppey is being treated as as suspicious. 9 fire engines were sent to tackle the blaze on Scrapsgate Road in Minster yesterday evening. No one was hurt. And if you're watching the new Heartstopper Forever movie, you might recognise some Kent places on screen. Herne Bay Beach was used by film crews for the finale to the popular Netflix show. The whole series is based on books by Medway author Alice Oseman. That's the latest. Next updates at 1.
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2: Kent weather.
8: Should stay dry with sunny spells developing this afternoon. Highs of 25 in Yalding, 23 in Tenterden.
1: 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Kent weather.
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0: It's 12 o'clock. That sunshine's there. It's just hiding behind the clouds for now. Lizzo, To Be Love playing after this from BB Rexha now.
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0: Señorita at KMFM. How are you doing this afternoon? This is Andy Walker. It's a big day for Marvel fans. The trailer for Doomsday has dropped and there's a big surprise at the end of the trailer. No spoilers from me, but it has left fans smiling. There's actually quite a big wait until the movie comes out, not out until December. And we are being encouraged to watch this one in Infinity Vision, which I think means in a big cinema. There is lots of Chris Hemsworth in the trailer as well, FYI. And a mate of his on the way straight after Olivia Rodrigo.
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12: The M20 has been ranked as the best motorway in England. It's been given a satisfaction score of 79%.
13: No, it hasn't.
14: Who are they asking? Have you asked people in Kent?
13: Yeah, yeah. 79%?
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Sheeran at KMFM, who's just installed a root cellar in his garden to keep his veg cool. It's like a pantry in the ground. It's very Peter Rabbit. Sunny Federa now. His Someday.

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1: This is going to be so much fun. Rob and Numi are asking your children to send them a funny limerick. 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

Bruno Mars having a couple of days off before going back on stage at Wembley tomorrow night. Have the best time if you're going. Right now, this is Jess Glynn, KMFM.

0: Riley at KMFM. If you didn't know, today is Invite an Alien to Live With You Day. And we would have to ask Miley, because she says that she once saw an alien and made eye contact. Have you noticed as well, when anyone ever says, oh, I saw something once, it's always in the sky. No one's ever said that they saw an alien on ground level, I don't know, eating lunch on a park bench. I don't know what aliens do. We'd have to ask Miley. Taylor Swift, Shake It Off, and Harry Styles' brilliant American Girls. You'll hear both of those next.
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2: Traffic and travel.
0: The M25 anti-clockwise. There are long delays following an earlier accident at Junction 6. At Godstone, from there to the Clackett Lane services, it's really slow. Delays back to Junction 7, that's a slip for the M23. There's also 2 miles of onlookers on the clockwise side. And Canterbury, slow in the usual parts, Broad Street, Military Road and Pinhill.
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0: At 1 o'clock, Nicola Everett.
9: An inquest has been told how two teenagers died when the car they were in came off a road near Sittingbourne and flipped into a water-filled ditch. A third survived the crash in January but was trapped in the vehicle for 3 hours before her dad found her using a tracking app. The hearing was told the 17-year-old driver didn't have a licence and wasn't insured. Reporter Joe Crossley was there.
10: That while he wasn't speeding, he was driving probably too fast for the conditions, and they came to a sharp bend, and basically he wasn't able to brake in time to go round the bend.
9: Safety improvements have since been made to Old Ferry Road in Iwaite. A man's due in court later charged with the murder of former Maidstone MP Anne Widdecombe. The 78-year-old was found at her home in Devon earlier this month. Earlier, an inquest heard her cause of death is yet to be established. In his first full day as Prime Minister, Andy Burnham's announced tax cuts on household electricity bills. VAT will be scrapped in Britain from October. Richard Newdegg is from Uswitch.
11: Unsurprisingly, surprising the government wanted to show that it was going to make a real difference on cost of living, and this is the one first out the gates 24 hours in. So £45 is not going to completely change the household budget across the course of a year, but it is definitely welcome.
9: It'll be paid for by cancelling plans for digital IDs, but some claim that scheme was unfunded. An investigation's underway after two goats were stolen from a farm in Medway. Maggie and Maple are thought to have been taken after thieves cut a hole in a fence on Mearborough Road in Raynham on Saturday night. And a no-swim warning on a Kent beach following a sewage leak has been lifted. People were told not to go into the water at St Margaret's Bay near Dover yesterday after pollution spilled from a southern water pipe. The Environment Agency say they're working with the company to investigate.
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9: Football, and Gillingham are taking on another championship side later in a pre-season friendly. They're welcoming Millwall to Priestfield after hosting Charlton at the weekend. The Gills narrowly lost that match 1-0. Kickoff tonight is at 7. That's the latest. Next updates at 2.
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2: Kent weather.
9: Should be staying dry with some sunny spells this afternoon. Highs up to 25 in Tunbridge, 23 in Westgate.
1: 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Kent weather.
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0: Harry the Carpenter, that is Taste, and it's KMFM Tuesday lunchtime. Thank you for listening on your summer break with the kids, or you're working, or you are selling on Vinted right now. There is a guy from Dartford who is very famous on there because he models the clothes he's selling in very unusual poses. Basically, he can manipulate part of his body. For example, he's currently selling a pair of jeans that he's wearing, and he's managed to get his foot behind his ear. I mean, they look like very nice jeans. If you want to look him up, he is Flex with Spirit on Vinted. And I'll play Dua Lipa Physical. Actually, I'll play that for Flex with Spirit next.
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0: And our Kent Food Bank appeal is currently at £9,565. That is absolutely incredible. 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Last year, we finished on around £11,500 to help 16 Kent food banks. 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And there are a lot of first timers starting to use food banks. 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Gravesham Food Bank, for example, last year fed 5,000 people. 40% of those were children. 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Whatever the amount that you want to give, whatever the amount, it is enough to make a difference, I promise you. And you will be helping to make situations like this better.
2: 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You know, some of these are single mums with up to 4 or 5 children to feed. 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It's pretty damning.
0: That is real life. 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

0: Firework at KMFM, the 2 o'clock reunion, boosting your mood for 20 minutes on the way next, and just a very quick Tons of Tins update, which is our Kent Food Banker bill. Thank you to Gary, who's just turned up to KMFM with a bag of food. 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
4: Traffic and travel.
6: The M25 anti-clockwise, long delays following an earlier accident between Junction 6 at Godston and the Clackett Lane services. Delays back to Junction 7 for the M23. There's also a mile of onlookers on the clockwise. Rochester's A2 Corporation Street in both directions. They've coned it down to one lane. That's by the train station because of roadworks. And Hythe Road, there's a set of temporary traffic lights near the junction for the A20 Ashford Road that's currently causing delays back onto the top roundabout just off of the M20.
3: 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Kent Traffic and Travel.
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7: Hearing's been told a teenager who was driving a car that came off a road near Sittingbourne wasn't insured and didn't have a licence. The 17-year-old boy was killed along with a 16-year-old girl when the vehicle crashed in icy conditions in January. Reporter Joe Crossley was at the inquest.
8: The car veered off of the road and landed in a drainage ditch upside down, which was full of water. From there, basically, we heard about a three-hour ordeal from the survivor.
7: She was eventually found in the vehicle on Old Ferry Road in Iwate by her dad, who'd used a tracking app. An inquest has heard the cause of Anne Widdecombe's death is still yet to be established. The former Maidstone MP was found at her home in Devon earlier this month. A 28-year-old man from Rotherham is due in court shortly, accused of her murder. The Conservatives are calling on the new Chancellor to cut benefits and scrap failed net zero policies to boost defence spending. John Healey's taken over at the Treasury a month after he quit as Defence Secretary over a budget row. Kemi Badenoch wants to see billions of government savings put into a sovereign defence fund.
9: That fund will invest in British defence startups, protect our supply chains and deliver drone technology across the Army, Royal Navy and Royal Air Force, ensuring that our armed forces are ready for the warfare of our age.
7: Videos emerged of the bomb squad turning up to a house in Gillingham after a Second World War device was dug up in a garden. The live mortar shell was discovered by Tyrone Inswood while he was trying to put up a shed. He took it inside before realising what it was. The army was then sent to safely remove and dispose of it. And a letter written by a passenger on the Titanic days before he died when it sank is expected to sell for up to £35,000 at auction. Henry Price Hodges had boarded the ship in Southampton as a second-class passenger and had written to a friend about his time on board. That's the latest. Next updates at 3.
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4: Kent weather.
7: Some sunny spells expected throughout this afternoon. It should be staying dry with some cloud overnight. Lows dropping to 12 in Gravesend and Rickover.
3: 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Kent weather.
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6: 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Here comes the hot stepper.

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2: 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KMFM's 2 o'clock reunion, wrapping up with Jason Derulo and riding solo today. We will do another tomorrow. And right now, if you look up in the skies, you might see Rob Wills. What is he doing up there? I will tell you everything after Neo and Zara Larsson's Midnight Sun.
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18: The M20 has been ranked as the best motorway in England. It's been given a satisfaction score of 79%.
19: No, it hasn't.
8: Who are they asking? Have you asked people in Kent?
19: Yeah, yeah. 79%?
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0: This is KMFM with Andy Walker. Thank you for listening today. If that is at home, if that is in the car, maybe on the M20, which today has been voted England's favourite motorway, which just cannot be right. Half the time, there's miles of roadworks to queue freight lorries. I don't think we can be trusted to vote in things like this. Let's not forget, we were once asked to suggest a name for a boat, and we came up with Boaty McBoatface. Look, we cannot be left in charge of decisions because our immaturity comes out. And I love it. Right, on the way, Pink, Somber and Ray.
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1: This is KMFM, and this is Andy Walker. You might have one more school run home to do today, and then that's it for 6 weeks, or your kids are very much on their summer break already, and you are listening in the car on your way home from a fun day out. Where did you go? Songs on the way after 3 o'clock, Pitbull and Kesha with Timber, Stella Lefty's Boston. That is such a standout track right now, and it's Milky Just the Way You Are playing next.
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7: Dover, accident on the A2 Whitfield roundabout in Hythe. Hythe Road has a set of temporary traffic lights near the A20 Ashford Road that has been causing some long queues. A2 Corporation Street through Rochester, both directions, just outside the High Street by the train station. There's roadworks causing delays. And the M20 London bound is slow through the contraflow at Junction 9 for Ashford.
6: 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Kent's traffic and travel.
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9: The court's been told former Maidstone MP Anne Widdecombe was attacked with a hammer at her home. A man's appeared in court charged with murder after the 78-year-old was discovered at the property in Devon earlier this month. Sky correspondent Barnaby Papadopoulos is at Westminster Magistrates.
10: Anne Widdecombe was meant to appear at in an interview for Channel 5. She didn't appear after producers became concerned. They asked her gardener to go and check on her, and the gardener found Anne Widdecombe face down on her kitchen floor.
9: Joshua Carey, who's 28 and from Rotherham, has been remanded in custody and is due at Crown Court later. A man and teenage boy have been taken to hospital after being stabbed by a stranger in an alleyway in Gillingham. The victims were walking towards Woodlands Road when they were attacked by a man coming from the Vineries estate. It happened late last night and investigations underway. Andy Burnham's promised to lead a cost of living government as he chaired a meeting of his cabinet for the first time. The new Prime Minister's urged his colleagues to take a one-team approach and reminded them life is hard out there.
11: We need to every day think, well, what can we do just to take that little bit of pressure off people's shoulders, just to give them that little extra sense that help is coming.
9: He's already announced an £850 million tax cut on electricity bills. Plans for a new regeneration scheme in Gravesend that were approved 6 years ago have been scaled back in a bid to finally get the project off the ground. Developers wanted to build 236 flats at Clifton Slipways. That's now been reduced to 199. A new application's being considered by the council. And as schools break up for the summer holidays, pupils in Medway have been praised for walking and cycling more. A competition's been held with prizes given out to the winning schools. St Peter's Infants managed to get 85% of children using active travel, while the Victory Academy won the secondary school category. That's the latest. Next updates at 4.
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8: Kent weather.
9: Some sunny spells this afternoon. It should be staying dry with some cloud around overnight. Lows dropping to 16 in Higham and New Romney.
6: 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Kent weather.
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7: That's it, done. Finito for 6 weeks. Schools are out for summer. Here's Milky, just the way you are.
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0: Kesha, Pitbull, that is Timber, it's KMFM, this is Andy Walker, it's 3:10. What a feeling then. Officially, the question now is, how are you keeping your kids entertained for 41 days? I think we should set up a WhatsApp group, what do you think?
1: Just something about you. Wait, I'm looking at you, whatever. Keep looking at me. You're scared now, right? Don't feel me, baby. It's just...

0: That's a great floor for that anthem. Haven't played in ages. Cigala, Paloma Faith, that is Lullaby. And it's KMFM. Amanda has just sent me a video on WhatsApp, 01227 786 106. She thinks she's seen Rob Wills flying above her over Fort Pitt. That would make sense. As far as the route is concerned, he took off from Rochester Airport a little bit earlier on. He is now, as I'm talking to you, flying over Sheerness. So if you are there, send us any pictures or videos. I know it's very hard to actually know if that's the plane he's in flying over you right this second, but send pictures, videos our way, 01227 786 106. No doubt he'll fill you in tomorrow morning on KMFM Breakfast just how much fun it was. The guys are on from 6:30. By the way, Rob's not flying solo. He does have a fully qualified pilot there, and Numi is in the back seat as well. Benson Boone, Beautiful Things next.
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0: So good. Lana Del Rey, Summertime Sadness at KMFM. And as this afternoon has mainly been about Rob Wills flying a plane somewhere over Kent, your job has been to try and find him. Actually, in the last 5 minutes, he's just flown over KMFM HQ. I feel it's quite fitting that I tell you about this.
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0: Because we could be sending you for a very cool weekend, the Aero Legends Battle of Britain Air Show. 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

0: 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He's got that Sienna tune, Material Lover. Make sure you are around for 5:30. His game, Five in Time, could win you £500 for 60 seconds work. It's not bad, is it? And Jack's on tonight, 7 o'clock with the hit list.
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5: Traffic and travel.
6: The M2 exit slip road, coastbound junction 3. It's quite a long queue coming off this afternoon. That's the Taddington roundabout. M25 anti-clockwise, queue time of 20 minutes towards the tunnels. Hythe, expect delays on Hythe Road, both directions near the A20 Ashford Road. And on the A2 Corporation Street, both directions, Rochester. It's just outside the High Street, actually quite near to the train station. It's down to one lane.
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6: At 4 o'clock, Nicola Everett.
8: Courts heard former Maidstone MP Anne Widdecombe was attacked with a hammer. The 78-year-old was found at her home in Devon earlier this month. Joshua Kerry, who's 28 and from Rotherham, has appeared before magistrates charged with murder. Sky's Barnaby Papadopoulos was there.
9: These hearings at magistrates' courts are generally very, very quick, and so was this one. We weren't in court for, I think, much more than about 10 minutes. He stood to answer three questions. He confirmed his name, his age and his address.
8: He's due at Crown Court later. A hearing's been told how a teenager was trapped in a car for 3 hours following a crash near Sittingbourne that killed two other young people. The vehicle had come off Old Ferry Road in Eyewade in icy conditions in January. The survivor was eventually discovered by her dad, who'd used a tracking app to find out where she was. Andy Burnham insists his Labour Party will show how it's going to pay for policies. The new Prime Minister's chaired his first cabinet meeting today, promising to lead a cost-of-living government. Meantime, his new Chancellor, John Healey, has addressed Treasury staff for the first time since his appointment.
10: I'm still burning with a passion about this institution as a force for stability, for security, for growth, a force for a successful Britain.
8: A hosepipe ban has been announced for more parts of Kent. Thames Water are joining South East Water in asking customers to limit their use of supplies. Bosses say demand is currently 10% higher than normal. The company covers areas around Dartford and Sevenoaks. And after representing Australia at Eurovision, Delta Goodrum's going on a UK and Europe tour. The singer came fourth in the competition in May and will also compete in Strictly this year.
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8: Cricket and former Kent head coach Matt Walker is going to be taking over at Sussex. He's currently batting coach at Warwickshire, but will join ahead of the 2027 season. The 52-year-old replaces Paul Farbrace, who's becoming director of cricket. That's the latest. Next updates at 4:30.
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5: Kent weather.
8: Should be staying dry, just a bit of cloud around overnight. Lows dropping to 16 in Higham and New Romney. Sunny spells again tomorrow with highs of 28.
0: 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Kent weather.
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6: 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Let's go for a Tuesday. Hi, it's Ben, getting you home. Hope you've had a good one. Today's been one of the stranger Tuesdays that I've had for quite a while. I'll explain why after Sienna Spyro and Lotto and Mariah Carey's Big Energy.
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0: David Guetta's Baby Don't Hurt Me on at Kent's KMFM. Hi, it's Ben here getting you home, and he'll be performing on the main stage Thursday at Tomorrowland. That tune will go off, as will a lot of his back catalogue. And if you don't know about Tomorrowland, it's one of the biggest dance music festivals in the world. 500,000 people are set to be there in Belgium over this week. And all you've got to do to know what festival it is check out the main stage. Oh, it's so artistic, this. It looks incredible. It's about 43 metres tall. It's incredibly wide. And there's 38 fountains, 2 waterfalls and 56 lasers on the main stage this year. Incredible, that. And even more incredible, they finally convinced this guy to play Tomorrowland. His debut set on the main stage. Bearing in mind how big a DJ he is, can't believe it's only just happened now. Calvin Harris, I'll play you Satisfy after Travel next.
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2: Traffic and travel.
0: Margate and St Peter's Road, both ways looking slow because of an accident by the double roundabout where Thanet Vets sits on the corner. Rochester and the A2, you've got a lane out in both directions between Rochester Bridge and the Casino. Hythe and Hythe Road, you've got temporary traffic lights causing delays on Ashford Road. Also traffic backing up onto Stone Street and past the Holiday Extras as well on the A20. And the M2, we've already got delays if you're heading towards Junction 4 for Hoth Way.
1: 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Kent's Traffic and Travel.
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0: This is so much fun for the kids. And it could get you some money towards a brilliant summer getaway as well. 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Now, if your child is 15 or under, all they need to do is write a 5-line limerick. The theme is a very good holiday. See what they did there? Very good holiday. So it could be about an exciting high seas adventure, a magical trip away, or even your pet coming along for the rides. There's just one catch. It must include the words Irish Ferries. Now, the more creative, silly and fun it is, the better. And just by entering, you could win a £200 Irish Ferries travel voucher for a family adventure this summer, which is an incredible price. 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And with Irish Ferries sailing up to 10 times a day from Dover to Calais, getting away this summer has never been easier. 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Next week, your kids could be on air reading their winning limerick to the whole county. Best of luck. Right, Tom Grennan coming up. Ella Langley's choosing Texas as well after travel next.
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2: 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Traffic and travel.
0: Margate and St Peter's Road, both ways partially blocked due to an accident by the double roundabout where Thanet Vez sits on the corner. Detling Hill, the A249 southbound slow just before the M20 junction 7. It's about 15 minutes through those queues. The M2 also looking slow on approach to junctions 3 and 4 coastbound. Rochester Bridge, busy from Strood to Rochester. That's mainly because of the backlog of traffic. From the A2, there's a lane closure between Rochester Bridge and the casinos.
11: 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Kent's Traffic and Travel.
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0: Animals and Heat Waves on at Kent's KMFM. Let me just quickly put this into perspective for you. Today's Tuesday. You're about to leave the office. When you walk in tomorrow morning, it will be Wednesday and we'll be at the middle of the week with only 2 days left of our tons of tins appeal. I want to do a big drive after 5 o'clock. 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Back-to-back anthems on before in the 5 o'clock whistle and news and travel next.
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0: Time is running out, because on Friday we have to stop taking donations for KMFM's Tons of Tins appeal. We need the time to make sure we can distribute your donations across 19 food banks here in Kent, and they are local food banks to you that are facing record demand right now. Dill Area Food Bank has seen a 53% jump in demand. The Rainbow Centre fed nearly 10,000 people last year alone. And here's Andre from Pie Factory in Ramsgate. They've got a food bank, and he gave us a little bit of an insight what it's like volunteering at one.
2: It can be very distressing, particularly when you're having to turn people away. You know, some of these are single mums with up to four or five children to feed. Some of these people don't have a home and they're sleeping on the streets. It's pretty damning.
0: Do you know what? It's the biggest understatement ever. Me sitting here and telling you that we need your help in Tons of Tins more than ever this year. It's not just the fact that more people are using food banks, so their supplies are drying up quicker than ever before, but also because of the cost of living crisis, there are less donations than ever before as well. And that's why if we can hit £10,000 on our Just Giving page this evening, that would be incredible. Incredible for a couple of reasons. The first thing is, we never thought we'd hit £10,000. So that is credit to you for getting us there. And the second thing is that there is £10,000 that will go back to helping communities, people, actual people down your street in communities in Kent. That money's going back into the Kent community. If you can help me raise £265 this evening, guaranteed we'll have £10,000 worth of direct help for families in Kent. Every single penny raised on Just Giving will be converted into tins of food and essential supplies. And we'll be going and handing that out in a couple of weeks' time. So if you can make a difference tonight, like Lee P Driving School have done, they've given us £100 just now through our Just Giving page. Megan has just donated £10. 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
1: Traffic and travel.
18: Rochester and Berwick Way partially blocked from the Medway City Estate to Frinsbury Hill. The accident's on the roundabout. Maidstone, and if you're going past Fremling Walk this evening, both ways looking slow because of an obstruction on the road. And Margate St Peter's Road, both directions looking slow because of an accident by the double roundabout near the Vets.
3: 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Kent. Traffic and travel.
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16: Traffic and travel.
2: The M2 still looking pretty busy just after Junction 3 all the way through to the Medway services right now. So if you are heading for Hathaway and Junction 4, expect delays. Rochester looking slow, particularly through the Medway Tunnel and the Medway City Estate. It's because of an accident on the roundabout at Berwick Way. Maidstone and the A229 moving slowly past Fair Meadow and Fremlin Walk. It's because of an obstruction on the road that's impacting both sides. And looking at the roadworks right now, Rochester looking slightly gridlocked to and from Rochester Bridge is because of a lane closure between Rochester Bridge and the casinos.
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18: Kent's traffic and travel.
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1: Hogwarts is the name of the wizarding school in what movie?
0: Harry Potter.
1: Name five dairy products.
0: Butter, chocolate, and yoghurt.
1: I've only got three there. I think the line cut out, Gemma. I need two more.
0: Yoghurt, cheese, milk,
1: stop the clock there. Stop the clock there. I've got five. It cut out, literally, and all I heard was three answers off the back there. So,
0: Gemma. They were the five I did them quick as well.
1: Gemma, you sounded like you were speeding through them, and the rest of the game felt quick. We had a little stumble on the music question, but I don't think
0: it
1: was...
0: Yeah, I didn't know the music one. I just guessed it. I didn't know it.
1: I don't think it cost you that much time, though. Should we find out how you got on?
0: I think it's right, though. Yeah, sure.
1: So, we started with the very first question. Which animal is known as man's best friend? Gemma, you were correct with dog. I then asked which Kent town is home to Dreamland Amusement Park. Correct again with Margate. We then got to the music question. Who's this? You stumbled for a moment. I think your daughter Ella shouted Coldplay at you. Then you gave me Coldplay, and I can tell you both, that is a correct answer. Well done, Ella. Spot on. Hogwarts is the name of the wizarding school in what movie? Again, correct with Harry Potter. And then name five dairy products. I really feel for you because the line, which you would have just heard a second ago, it just completely cut out on your first couple of answers. You gave me butter, chocolate and yoghurt. That is all I heard initially. I then had to say, the line cut out, I need two more. And unfortunately, you repeated yoghurt and then said cheese. I have to revert back to the rules, I'm afraid, and the producer is looking at me. I feel so bad, but I must take your first answer, so we have to count yoghurt as a duplicate in there, which means I can't give that as a correct answer. Oh, I'm so sorry, Gemma, because that was such a good gameplay. So it's four correct, and look, even if you had have sped through them in record time, unfortunately, the time was still slightly out because of the music question. So it's 41.37 seconds for you tonight, Gemma. Look, please try again, because that was an awesome gameplay. You've been fun to speak to. And I know at some point you can win this £500, so give it another go, OK? Five in time, and your chance to win some cash back tomorrow, just after 5.30.
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0: Hi, it's Ben getting you home with Little Mix and Touch, live across Kent at KMFM for a Tuesday. Hope you've had a good one. And if you had a baby tomorrow, who would you name them after? Would it be a grandparent, a movie character? Or as I always joke with my wife, for our three children, I always said we're going to name them after the Manchester United striker. It's my club. No, I didn't get away with that. Not at all. Well, if you lived in Peru, the answer is apparently Erling Haaland. According to the official registry data, over 500 newborns in Peru have been named after the Norwegian striker since the start of the World Cup. Over here in the UK, the statistics have come out for the last 12 months, and Jude and Harry are topping the football baby charts right now. And I expect those two names will be like on a different planet compared to the rest of the England squad when we see the data for this year as well. But my personal favourite is a family in Mexico. And the dads here, or maybe even the wife, you never know, must be massive football fans because they reportedly named their baby girl after four different football stars. Quinona, Yesidira, Morita, Haaland. Four footballers who played at the World Cup on one birth certificate. Could you imagine that girl starting school? Like, yeah, no, you've not got like two first names, you've got four surnames of footballers as well. Popular kid in the car, slap girl. Right, Sonny Federa coming up after Jason Mraz and I'm Yours.
1: Well, you done me and you bet I felt it. I tried to beat you, but you're so hot.

0: 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It's not just our website. 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It's going to be at RAF Woodchurch in Ashford between the 8th and 9th of August. If you love history, if you'd love to get up close and personal to some old school military vehicles and Spitfire planes, you need to be there. 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And as I said, more details online at kmfm.co.uk. Right, got this banger from Calvin Harris. Blessings playing in full after Travel next.
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7: Thicken the roads, Maidstone still struggling. Fairmeadow both ways, partially blocked because of an obstruction. That's from the 80s. 20 to the White Rabbit roundabout. I can also see congestion on Bishop's Way, which is having a knock-on effect onto College Road and Shields Crescent. The Wainscot Bypass, you've got queues towards the Four Elms roundabout of about 10 minutes, and those roadworks on Detling's A249 towards the Stockbury roundabout causing delays. It looks like there's a lane out there.
6: 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Kent Traffic and Travel.
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'Cause I can't be alone with all that's on my mind. Say you'll stay with me tonight.

0: It's only fair that if you're donating to our Tons of Tins appeal, I give you a shout out, right? So if you haven't done it yet and you want a quick shout on the radio, whether you're a business or an individual, go to kmfm.co.uk/TOT and click the purple Just Giving logo. 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We are aiming for £10,000 tonight and you're helping us get there. Thank you, Amanda Watkins, who's just given £10. That £10 will go so far, Amanda. Thank you. She says, keep up the great work. Let's smash last year's total. Lucinda Colson has also given a tenner. Thank you, Lucinda. The Stone family says, hope this small gift helps some families and has donated £20. That 20 quid will do so much. That £20 will buy at least two boxes of baby formula, maybe some nappies as well. So there's no young newborn child that goes without food this summer. Thank you to the Stone family. Sue says, amazing cause, such a difference to so many people. Again, £20. Thank you, Sue. That's incredible. Sarah and Richard Whedon, such inspiring work. Wish we could donate more as we know what it's like to struggle. Look, Sarah and Richard, that £10, honestly, is good as it is. Thank you so much. We've also just had an anonymous donation of £20 as well, which means we've only got £120 left to get to our £10,000 target. Can we get there? Can you make a donation now and get us there during Harry Styles or Justin Bieber? They both play next. Go to kmfm.co.uk/TOT.
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6: Traffic and travel.
9: Maidstone and Fairmeadow going northbound, partially blocked because of an obstruction between the A20 and the White Rabbit roundabout. And Detling, the A249 queues because of roadworks as you head towards the South Street turnoff at Stockbury.
5: 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Kent's traffic and travel.
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0: Thank you, Tracy, for your £15 donation. Thank you, Judy, for the 20 quid as well. It's going to go so far for KMFM's Tons of Tins. Right, I'm out of here on Alicia Keys' No One. Jack on the way next with the hit list and my favourite tune in the playlist from Zara Larsson's coming up as well.
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0: Have you seen Sam Fender play the have you seen Sam Fender play the banjo? Sorry. Words aren't coming out today. Sam Fender and a banjo is ridiculous. Do you mean like I didn't know it could make that? Didn't know that instrument could sound that good. But it will be on the brand new piece of music coming very, very soon. Him and Olivia Dean with Raimi in. It's KMFM. I won't lie to you, I did miss the brand new Coldplay song at the end of the World Cup on the weekend. I mean, it's Sunday night. It was, what, 10:30, 11 o'clock? Straight to bed. No, thank you. But do you know when you're like, I think they've gotten to a point where the set list is already full. And it's a 10 out of 10 set list. Where is this brand new track going to go? Because they can't take any out. Can't take the classics out. Can't take the other brand new ones out that we all now know and love. They might just have to do the Taylor Swift thing, just make the show like 3.5-4 hours long, which would be absolutely fine, by the way. One of my faves from them next, and Ariana Grande too.
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0: and BTS, My Universe. It's KMFM. And a shout out to RM Tyres on Medway City Estate, who are collecting tons of tins for the appeal from customers and staff. And they are saying that anyone can drop off to them if they wish to, but only until Thursday, because they're hopefully going to come here on Friday and drop off everything that has been collected. So RM Tyres on the Medway City Estate, thank you, thank you, thank you. And welcome to KMFM, by the way. Tuesday night in Kent. We'll do Taylor in a second and Joel Corry on the way.
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0: I feel like Charlie XCX right now is that rogue person in the world of music. Like, nobody's in charge but her. She has set course, a brand new direction, and nobody is stopping her. She has been known for quite the dancey Ibiza tunes. But if you prefer something maybe lyrically led, with a bit of character and personality, this could be the track for you this week. It's called Wink Wink.
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0: track justice? Because if right now you had Lady Gaga and Beyonce on a track together, we'd be losing our minds, wouldn't we? You'd be like, I can't believe that's happening right now. Because it already has happened. And it was such a good tune. It's called Telephone. It's on next.
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0: 8 o'clock in Kent. Hope you're good. I'm Jack with you until 10. We'll do Alex Warren next. Calvin Harris and Jazzy with Satisfy. And I do have a proper love of Gracie Abrams. She's got a brand new track out. We'll do it next.
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0: with the MC Bees and Honey. Show me love on KMFM Tuesday night right here in Kent with me, Jack. I do hope you're good, and I can officially say yesterday I was quite good views. But the 6 weeks have started, and now the game begins for somebody like me. Maybe you're in my boat where you're now just having to dodge babysitting for, well, between now and the start of school in September. Is it going all right? Have you been summoned yet? I quite literally just like drop the WhatsApp chat. I will see it leading to that path, and suddenly I will disappear for weeks on end. 01227786106. I feel bad about it. I just don't. I don't think I should be trusted with that level of responsibility. I'm 25 years old, but still, come on. I'm Jack. I'm with you until 10 o'clock tonight, and I want to get on the person who has had such a stellar career that I think it's a compliment when he asks for a collab with you. Right, David Guetta is of that level. We'll get him on next with a brand new dance bop as well.
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0: Tame Impala with Jenny. 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Almost 9 o'clock. 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
6: 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So behind, she says. Yeah, do you know what? I saw that on Sky and thought, probably should watch that one. But she's waiting for her partner to get home. Well, the wait is going to be maybe even better than the movie. Because anthems is on, and we don't mess around with the word anthems. Plan B on the way. Saturday's on the way as well. The weekend feeling coming. All after one of Tom Holland's favourite tracks from Nelly.
4: 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Old school anthems.

Forget about Plan B, but it's a banger. She Said on KMFM Old School Anthems. The Saturdays and one of Tom Holland's favourites called Nelly and Ride With Me. We'll do it again tomorrow night at 9 o'clock. It's KMFM with a brand new artist called Another, spell A-N-O-T-R, which apparently means, or is short for, the art of blending, mixing, compiling and making music into something you've never heard before whilst looking for new ways to approach house music. Just a long, complex way to say we're DJs and we DJ things. And that is it. And they're also playing Alexandra Palace on the 17th of September. And I'm pretty sure this is going to feature their biggest song with 54 Ultra. It's called Talk To You on KMFM.

0: Corey and Sorry on KMFM. I'm Jack with you. Tuesday night in Kent. How are you tonight? We were talking yesterday about how easily influenced I am in the world of sport. If I watch a sport long enough, I'll end up trying to do the sport in real life. If I see somebody in sport show love to a thing, I then show love to that thing. Like Harry Kane and Dan Byrne from the England squad flew out to an Ella Langley concert. They're now Ella fellas. I'm like, I want to be an Ella fella. I've seen the hat. The hat looks cool. They've got the hat. I want the hat. We'll get her on next. It's called Choosing Texas.
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0: Night Sun on KMFM with me, Jackson, on the hit list. Welcome. We'll do Olivia Dean next, and the one lady who has definitely got a documentary about her wedding, but just won't share it with us.
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1: 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Rob and Numi back in the morning chatting all things flying. 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
8: From the Sky News Centre at 11, a court's heard Anne Widdecombe was hit 21 times over the head with a hammer at her home in Devon. The former Tory minister was discovered at her property on Dartmoor almost 2 weeks ago. The suspects appeared in court charged over her murder. The US Defence Secretary has been heckled by protesters at a Congress hearing in Washington. Pete Hegseth was interrupted four times by demonstrators shouting, "Stop bombing our children in Iran and Palestine. This is illegal." He's giving evidence to lawmakers overseeing a request for additional funding in the Middle East war. Mr. Hegseth says the conflicts cost an estimated £37.5 billion so far. Andy Burnham's told his cabinet their mission will be to take pressure off people's shoulders. The new Prime Minister's promised to lead a cost-of-living government as he gathered his top team for the first time. He's already announced a tax cut on electricity bills. Ukrainian President Volodymyr Zelensky has sacked the country's army commander-in-chief. His dismissal comes just days after the removal of popular defence minister Mykhailo Fedorov, a move that triggered street protests across the country. Chelsea have announced the signing of England midfielder Morgan Rogers from Aston Villa. He arrives at Stamford Bridge in a British record deal worth £117 million. Former Chelsea player Jodie Morris says the club deserves a lot of credit.
9: There's no way that Morgan Rogers is signing for Chelsea without having talks with Xabi Alonso. And to get someone of that quality after the season that Chelsea have had last year, I mean, there's a lot of people that I'm sure deserves a pat on the back.
8: And Hearts have been thrashed 4-0 by Sturm Graz to leave their Champions League hopes hanging by a thread. The teams meet for the second leg of their second qualifying round tie at Tynecastle next week. That's the latest. I'm Daisy Steele.
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7: From the Sky News Centre at midnight. A court's heard Anne Widdecombe died after being hit on the head 21 times with a hammer. The former Conservative minister was eating lunch at her home on Dartmoor when she was attacked earlier this month. A suspect, 28-year-old Joshua Kerry from Rotherham, has been remanded in custody. Our reporter Amelia Harper's at the Old Bailey.
8: They called it a planned and targeted attack. Those are the words of the prosecution. And initial investigations appear that Anne Widdecombe died of a blunt force trauma injury to the head.
7: Andy Burnham insists his Labour Party will show how it's going to pay for policies. The new Prime Minister's chaired his first cabinet meeting in the job, promising to lead a cost-of-living government. His new Chancellor, John Healey, has addressed Treasury staff for the first time since his appointment.
9: I'm still burning with a passion about this institution as a force for stability, for security, for growth, a force for a successful Britain.
7: Ukrainian President Volodymyr Zelensky has sacked the country's army commander-in-chief, Oleksandr Syrsky. It comes days after he dismissed his popular defence minister in a move that triggered nationwide protests. A humanitarian worker is being monitored in isolation at a specialist London hospital after potential exposure to Ebola while treating patients in the Democratic Republic of the Congo. The UK Health Security Agency says they have no symptoms. Morgan Rogers has become the most expensive British player after completing his move to Chelsea from Aston Villa. The England midfielder arrives at Stamford Bridge for £117 million and has signed a contract through until 2033. A monkey's been found on a bus in London. The female common marmoset, since nicknamed Oyster, was discovered in an abandoned laundry bag in Kensal Rise. That's the latest. I'm Daisy Steele.
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give the satisfaction asking how you're doing now. 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Just what you wanted. 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I see the parties and diamonds sometimes when I close my eyes. 6 months of torture you sold to some forbidden paradise. 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